remember. And if you remember, then follow. Oh, why does it seem that the past is always better? We look back and we think the winters were warmer, the grass was greener, the skies were bluer, and smiles were

0: If you're looking for drama, this is not the place. So get comfortable and feel the music. This is Lights Out, Hampton Roads.
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Knocky Knocky, Who's There? Huge Groove. And Blair Bryant with Silken Suede prior to that. Jay Lang here. Good to be back after a break. And I'm going to take another one. A couple of weeks, too. You know, before things get crazy again in the fall. When you're driving, are you a person who constantly looks in the rearview mirror, or do you keep your eyes on the road ahead of you and the things around you? Too many people today spend their days looking at the rearview mirror of their lives, focusing on the past and if it was today, and making it a major part of your life. That keeps you from moving forward. You don't have to deny that painful things have happened to you. They happen to all of us. But if you've lost a job, been mistreated, or had a loved one pass away, those are real hurts that you can't control. But in order to move forward, to really move forward with your life, your feelings, and your dreams, you have to leave the past behind you. Look forward and move on. Don't let the rear view mirror stop you. Don't carry those disappointments around with you. Stop believing nothing good could possibly happen today or any day because of what happened yesterday. Let go of any shattered dreams and broken promises. Stop carrying that ball and chain of pain around your neck. Stop letting it rise up like a mad dog foaming at the mouth only to cause you more pain. Stop dwelling on the disappointments and forgive those people who have hurt you. Don't just say you forgive them. Mean it. Really forgive them. Release all that bitterness and don't let the rearview mirror stop you.

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0: 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Don't let the rearview mirror stop you looking behind, letting the past affect your day, your tomorrow. To reach your destination, you have to look at what's ahead of you, not what's behind you. Now, God said, never said, actually, let me put that right, never said that life would be easy. God didn't say that. But he gave us a chance to live it with a purpose, to be happy and achieve your dreams. You can't do that holding on to the old hurts of the past, being unforgiving and dragging them into today or any day, saying you're sorry and doing the same thing over again and again and again, and saying you're sorry over again and again and again. You don't mean it because you keep doing it. Decide right now to let the past go. Really make a change. And don't let the rearview mirror stop you. 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

here. And again, thank you, everyone who came to the Hampton Jazz and Music Fest this past weekend. Next big festival on the agenda is the Norfolk Waterfront Jazz Festival. Headlining Jonathan Butler on Friday night, Gerald Albright on Saturday night. And keep listening for all the details and your chance to win. And congratulations to all the winners of tickets to the Hampton Jazz and Music Fest. So, tonight's word of wisdom. Don't let the rear view mirror stop you. Don't let it stop you. Seriously. So, relationships. That's one of my favorite topics on the Romance Hour. And they're things that will kill your relationship. Simple things. And I'm just going to point out some simple things. Gaining weight. Not exercising. And you know you shouldn't be eating so much. And you're gaining weight. That can be a passion killer. Work together to stay healthy. Do it for yourself. Being unwise with your money, spending on what you want and not thinking about the position you need to put yourself in to so you can do the things you want to enjoy life. If you're in big debt, why are you buying a new car? Just to say you've got one? When the one you've got is paid for and you can hang on for a little while longer and just pay off some debts so you won't have so much stress? Stress will get in the way of romance. Having different working hours. If that's the case, then you need to schedule some time. And here's one that, you know what, I'll save that for the end. This is one that everybody needs to pay attention to. It's Kenny Rockin', Rhythm of Love. I have a closing thought.

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0: Okay, romance hour. Now this is something that we all have fallen short on at one time or another. Sometimes things are spontaneous and then just happen, so you bypass some of these things. But a real romance killer is hygiene issues. Bad breath due to something you need to take care of internally with your stomach, or maybe it could be a dental issue, cavities or something, but your breath smells bad. Now, who wants to kiss somebody with bad breath? So back in the day, my mother said, put your hand around your mouth, cup your hand around your mouth, blow into it and breathe. If you can smell your breath, what makes you think the person, people around you can't? And you want to be romantic. Nobody wants to be close to someone with the yuck mouth. I'm just saying. And body hygiene. Under your arms, in the middle, and your feet. And the rear view too. Make sure you're fresh and clean and smell good. Check yourself out. Because if you can smell it, someone else can smell it. And you're wondering why they don't want to be close to you. Ask your partner. Am I checking out in the hygiene department? Seriously. Yeah, you weren't thinking I was going to talk about that, did you? But seriously, I've seen some beautiful people. And then when they talk, I'm like, oh my goodness. And if somebody gives you a tic-tac, take it. That's love, people. That's love. That's love. I'll be back with more Lights Out in a moment. I'm just keeping it real.
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5: 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So I want to talk to you today about the benefits of exercise, and that's protecting your health. Regular physical activity not only increases your day-to-day vitality, but also helps prevent the kinds of illnesses that drain your energy over time. Strong evidence from thousands of studies shows that regular exercise delivers a wide range of benefits, to include reducing your risk of heart disease such as stroke, high blood pressure, high cholesterol, lowering blood sugar levels, and reducing your risk of type 2 diabetes, and reducing the risk of certain cancers including breast and colon cancers, easing mild to moderate depression, reducing your risk for osteoporosis, helping to ease low back pain, and that's kind of odd because you would think not, but it really does, relieving arthritis pain and expanding a limited range of motion, helping maintain muscle mass and prevent falls. There are others, but I'm going to stop there. So the bottom line is move more, feel more energetic. So stop tripping. Get out there. Do what you're supposed to do. Get your lazy tail out and make sure you do things that are necessary for your short and long-term health. Peace.
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Smooth 88.1 WHOV, where jazz lives, revolution of love, Norman Brown. You know, there's a Japanese legend that says if you miss the bus, maybe you avoided the accident. If you got rejected, maybe you were saved from being in the wrong place. If they left, maybe they made room for who's coming. The universe protects you in a lot of ways. The universe protects you in ways that look like bad luck at first. But trust the detour. Everything happens for a reason. Your story is still unfolding as long as you live in the most beautiful way.

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0: Have you ever heard the train theory? Well, let me run it down to you. You're the train, and the life you live is the track. And everyone you meet is either getting on for one stop or for a few stations, or they'll ride with you until the end, all your life. Most people don't stay for the whole ride. They'll hop on, teach you something, love you for a moment, and then get off. Some help you through the hardest parts of the ride before getting off at their stop. And others stay through several stations. Only a few of those, though, become your forever passengers. That's the train theory.
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0: 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A car accident, an injury, a single moment that leaves you hurting and uncertain about tomorrow. But here's something to hold on to. 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
0: Well, the clock on the wall says our time together has come to an end. But in closing, as always, I want to leave you with this. As we grow in life, we learn that even the one person that wasn't supposed to ever let you down probably will. You'll have your heart broken probably more than once, and it's harder every time it happens to you. But in spite of the pain, please don't give up on love. You'll break hearts too, so remember how it felt when yours was broken. You'll fight with your very best friend. You'll blame a new love for things an old one did to your heart. And you'll cry because time is passing way too fast. You can't take back the mistakes you've made in life. And you'll eventually lose someone you love very much. So stay positive. Keep your head to the sky and your mind in heavenly places. Remember, you have it within yourself to be whatever you want to be in this life and accomplish whatever your heart desires. Just set your mind to it and do it. So as you live this life, dance like no one's watching you and love like it will never, ever hurt you. This is Jay Lang wishing you sweet dreams, and I'll meet you right here on this same corner tomorrow night under the streetlight. So please, don't be late. On that note, here's more Red Roses on your pillow and smooth jazz all over your

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3: In this house tonight, we're on the potter's wheel right now. 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
1: Smooth 88.1 WHOV. It is the essence of HU, and this is the Gospel Express with TKO. Terrence J. and Kimberly J. on air this morning. And Kimberly J., we have a golf tournament coming up. I know you want to talk about.
2: I do. For all of our golfers, ladies and gentlemen, children, young and old, whoever is a golfer, we have a wonderful event coming up with the Community Outreach Coalition. It's the fourth annual Fall Swing Golf Tournament. 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Of course, registration 7 a.m. Shotgun will be at 8 a.m. It's going to be at Sleepy Hole Golf Course in Suffolk, Virginia. 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And go ahead and get registered and secure your spot. It's going to be off the chain. And, of course, yours truly and Terrence J. will be there.
1: All right. So make sure you guys come out, get your golf clubs ready, polish them off, get them ready, because Terrence J. and Kimberly J. will be out there. And matter of fact, we're going to try to figure out how we get those flights, Kimberly J. What I need to do.
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0: with 88.1 WHOV. It is the essence of HU, and this is the Gospel Express with TKO. Terry J and Kimberly J on air, and it's time for conversations with my girl, Kimberly J.
1: Yes.
0: And you know, Kimberly J, I did not grow up with biological sisters, but I'll always hear about this difference in expectation between the girls and the boys.
1: Oh, yes.
0: And you had a brother.
1: Oh, I do.
0: Was he older or younger?
1: Younger, 2 years younger, and I so wish he was on this with us right now. He could call in right now because I was treated very differently. And in my eyes, from a child's eyes, as we had talked about before, right?
0: Mm-hmm.
1: But through a child's eyes, I was like, that's so unfair. So for example, I had a curfew. And when I say, you know, my father was military. So mm-hmm. when I say he said on time was late, right? On time was late. You need to be there. If I tell you 12 o'clock at 11:59, that door should darken. Your shadow should be crossing that threshold. Because at 12 o'clock, we had double doors, wrought iron doors. Boop! They locked that lock. And I'd have to ring the bell to get... I had to ring that bell. All right, anyway. So, but my brother, on the other hand, he was like... So, for a long time, it was, he can come in 1 o'clock. 1 o'clock? 1? He got an hour? Why? When I'm the responsible one, and he's the one that gets in trouble during the day, how come he gets more leeway? And then it became... But he didn't have to be in, although he would come in. He didn't have a curfew. I still had a curfew. I went to college, came home, thought I was going to be grown. And they were like, "Oh, when you're under my roof, you don't get to do what you do when you're away at college." What?
0: Wait a minute, I still had one?
1: No. Oh, there's more. Oh, but there's more. Oh, yeah.
0: He's like, there's more.
1: There's more.
0: So you came home from college and you still had a curfew.
1: Mm-hmm.
0: At the same time, you're looking at your brother not have one.
1: Oh, yeah. Yeah, so, I mean, let's talk about even entertaining, guy company, girl company. Uh-huh. Like, first of all, you ain't going, well, neither one of us go in bedrooms. That was off limits. Don't you take a girl down there? Don't you take, but in terms of like, I had to sit out in the open with my company.
0: Mm.
1: Now,
0: he
1: could go on
0: the same couch either. Huh?
1: No, we could sit on the same couch, but it was like some pillows between us, trust. And my father would always make it a point to have to walk back and forth. Mm. And it was open. It was very open space. So he had to make sure he walked through there, or he's poking the fire and making a fire. And I think, now that I think about it, I think he made it hot during the wintertime on purpose. We had a buck stove, too.
0: Uh-huh.
1: I think he would put as much kindling and firewood in there as he could to burn us up out of there. So anyway... Yeah, difference.
0: Okay,
1: big difference.
0: Listen, we're going to talk about some of those differences and how you translated those even to your kids. We come back here on the Gospel Express with TKO on Smooth 88.1 WHOV. It is the essence of HU.

Paul says it's good to be alive, but it's best to live. Look at your neighbor and say, neighbor, it's good to be alive, but it's best to live. And guess what?

0: That's what he came for.
1: Hallelujah. But it simply says this, and I hope somebody is blessed by it. It says, I need you now. I need you now. Not another second, another minute, another hour, but I need you right now.

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0: Smooth 88.1 WHOV. It is the essence of HU, and this is the Gospel Express with TKO. Terrence J and Kimberly J on air, getting ready to celebrate our birthdays, and everybody that is listening that's celebrating a birthday. On my list, Kimberly J, I'm going to get it kicked off. We have Tony Manning. Happy birthday to you. Chrissy Johnson, Eric Gardner, Keisha Frazier, happy birthday. Also, Raymond Lewis Satchel Jr. Also, we got my guy, Lucky Warren. Happy birthday to you. And Nicole Wilson Allen. Happy birthday to you guys.
1: All right. Also, to Amy Mayfield, Carla Michelle, Janice Underwood, Curtis Mayfield. No, not that one. Okay. All right. William Kirkland, which we know him as China, but he goes by William Kirkland. We can do that. All right. Randy Simmons, Lorna Byers, and my girl Anissa McCall Wilson, happy birthday. And Kelly Bryant Shields, happy birthday, everybody.
0: All right, happy birthday to you and everybody is celebrating. You know, we only have one request. You gotta celebrate yourself, because as we celebrate you, we would love for you to celebrate yourself and keep that celebration going amongst your family and friends. So we're gonna help keep it right here on Smooth 88.1 WHOV. It is the essence of HU.
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9: 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I'm the president of James E. Newbie Jr. MD Foundation, cardiologist and market director for community health improvement with Bon Secours Mercy Health. So, I want to talk to you about an article I read I think may be of interest. People with lipoprotein A gene variant may benefit from daily aspirin, so this is research we're currently watching. An inexpensive blood test may help clarify who might benefit from a daily low-dose aspirin, according to new research findings. Aspirin is no longer advisable for preventing a first heart attack because the benefits, which are fewer heart attacks, are offset by the risks, more cases of serious gastrointestinal bleeding. However, people with a gene variant that causes high levels of lipoprotein A, that's a fatty particle similar to LDL cholesterol, have a much higher risk of heart disease than people without the variant. When people with the variant take low-dose daily aspirin, however, their risk of heart attacks and related problems drops down to the level of people without the variant, according to three clinical studies involving a total of nearly 45,000 people. The so-called genetic aspirin test, which identifies the lipo A variant, is commercially available for between $25 and $50. This one-time test could be a helpful tool for guiding low-dose aspirin use. So keep that in mind.
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0: with 88.1 WHOV. It is the essence of HU. It is the Gospel Express with TKO. And of course, it's time for Terrence J to tell us exactly where to find us on social media and, of course, how you guys can communicate with us otherwise. Here you go, Terrence J. What you got?
1: 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So give us a little bit of patience when you guys send us anything you need. You're trying to book Kimberly J, you're trying to make sure you get the Gospel Express out somewhere, make sure to go through and send us email so we can get that squared away. So there we go, Kimberly J.
0: All right, thank you so much for that, Terrence. Of course, you guys keep it locked right here. We'll be right back with more TKO. That's Terrence J and Kimberly J On Air on Smooth 88.1 WHOV, the essence of HU.

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He paid the price for you.

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0: Smooth 88.1 WHOV. It is the essence of HU, and this is the Gospel Express with TKO. Terrence J. and Kimberly J. on air, and we are about to do my favorite segment each and every day. It is the Word of the Day by Kimberly J. So, Kimberly J., what's the word?
1: Okay, short and sweet, but here we go. Here's your Word of the Day. When life seems to be too much to deal with and you are not up for the task, lean on me to give you the strength and vitality that it takes to overcome. Never forget that I am with you and will be with you every step of the way, says the Lord. And that comes from Ephesians 6:10. Finally, my brethren, be strong in the Lord and in the power of his might. That is your word of the day. I know. I already know. I know.
2: Lean on me.
1: I knew it. I knew it.
2: When you're not strong.
0: You just, Kimberly J saw me rock it as soon as she said lean on me.
1: She saw me lean on me. I was like, he done went to Crazy Joe. They used to call me Batman.
0: He used to call me Batman.
1: Now they call me Crazy Joe.
0: Listen, do it as a discipline. Kimberly, listen, y'all, as soon as Kimberly J said lean on me, I was rocking and I was doing a solid snap, and she knew what I was doing.
1: I knew. I was like, do not look at him.
0: I was hoping that she was focused on reading the word. She should have been focused on reading the word, and she was looking at me.
1: You should have been focused
0: y'all.
1: On listening to the word.
0: That's how I knew to say lean on me. You know what? Stay tuned right here to the Gospel Express with TKO.
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I can remember as a child, back in Liberty, Texas, at 131 Navigation Street, at my grandmother's house, Mamie Sip Baldwin. Mama is what we called her. And I can remember on Sunday mornings, if you were in Mama's house, you had to get up for Sunday morning prayer. Come to think of it, if you in my mama's house today on Sunday morning, you got to get up for Sunday morning prayer. And my grandmother knew how to pray. But she had a lot of grandsons. And oftentimes she couldn't think of our names, and sometimes she would just call us all Bubba. And I got some of my first cousins in here and my brothers in here witness to that. But it was something about when Mama got down on her knees to pray for us, she could remember all of our names. And there was nothing like that Sunday morning devotion there. And today we want to remember how Mama used to pray for us.

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0: Clap your hands, everybody. 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
1: Smooth 88.1 WHOV. It is the essence of HU, and this is the Gospel Express with TKO. Terrence J and Kimberly J on air. More conversations with Kimberly J. We were talking about the differences that she had between her and her younger brother, because boys usually get more leeway than the girls do. So how did you feel? There's more. Okay.
2: I'm sorry.
1: I'll ask you about how you feel, but there's more. Tell me more, Kimberly J.
2: I feel this is so therapeutic right now, and I just want to say,
1: yesterday it was me, and today it's you.
2: Today it's me. It's my turn. I got next. Okay, all right. So it was even with like chores. Like I was like, he didn't really get it the way I did. Like I had to have things done during the week, light cleaning, because you know on Saturday popped off when Saturday morning came. When nobody was sleeping in. That included him though, right?
1: Yeah.
2: But for some reason, it always felt like his stuff was done so much faster, and I was like, wow, how's it? He said he has the floors. He empties the trash cans. That's all I can give you right now. Floors and trash cans. I did the toilets, the dusting, the vacuuming.
1: Oh, you had more extensive work.
2: I want to make sense of that right now that I'm thinking about it. I feel like when I get to the house, I need to have a conversation with my mother. Now, what in the world? And then not only that, when it was on the weekends, this was the other thing that got me. I was allowed to hit. Listen, I could go out once every other weekend, not twice. Well, I had to pick a Friday or a Saturday. And of course, the other requirement for both of us was, regardless of what you do, you're going to church on Sunday. Mm-hmm. For him, he can go out Friday, Saturday, be at church on Sunday. Next weekend, Friday, Saturday, be at church on Sunday. Not me.
1: So what did you have to do in the days that you didn't go out? Like, what was that?
2: Oh, see, and you don't ask that in our house. Don't you say you don't have something to do? I found something to do because I learned quickly not to say that I didn't have anything to do, because they were like, oh, you bored? Because these baseboards look mighty dusty. We could do some baseball. Like, go organize your closet. So, you know what?
1: And it's funny because that was said to me one time. I was like, are you bored? I can find something to do. And I literally said, so when you bored, is this what you do? Because nobody thinks this is exciting.
2: I have come to the conclusion you were the kind that would have had some newspaper in your hind parts.
1: No, I asked the question. I was like, seriously, I was like, Dad, when you're bored, you don't do this stuff. You do stuff you like to do. So why would you say, oh, you're bored? That didn't even make sense. Anyway, listen, we're going to be back here on the Gospel Express. I'm going to call my daddy later on and tell him.
2: Right, exactly. You got some things to get off your chest, too.
1: We'll be back.
3: What a wonderful blessing it is to experience the musical genius of Professor Zach Williams and One Accord. Let's give God a praise for them now. I was in the hospital just a few weeks ago, and I was teetering between very serious condition. Nobody could come to the hospital with all the myriad and plethora of people I know. Nobody but my daughters and my wife were allowed to come to the hospital to see me. But way over in the midnight hour, I had a guest they couldn't keep out. I still ain't got no witness. How many of you know there is someone that the hospital cannot keep out? He makes night visits. I'll say it over here. He makes house calls. He goes behind closed doors. And as I laid in my bed all alone, I needed a visitation. And Jesus came to see about me. And when he came, I knew why they called him Hosanna. I can't get a witness. I said, I know why they call him Hosanna. And the scripture said, blessed is he that cometh in the name of the Lord. Get ready as the choir comes to us, ministering, not just singing, but ministering Hosanna. Everybody shout Hosanna.

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2: Donna, pray for us. I speak blessings of health, blessings of wealth. And until I see you again, my friend, I'm excited about your win.

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0: 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A car accident, an injury, a single moment that leaves you hurting and uncertain about tomorrow. 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
1: This is Julia Wilson, Dean of the Scripps Howard School of Journalism and Communications at Hampton University.
2: If blacks would simply spend their money with other blacks and in black institutions, we would not be one of the wealthiest segments of the black community. We would be the richest community in this country.
1: Tony Brown. He was more than an award-winning journalist. He was a visionary who expanded the role of journalism as a force for education, empowerment, and social progress. Tony Brown served as the dean of our school from 2004 to 2009 and was inducted into the Hall of Fame in 2012. It was through Tony Brown's groundbreaking work as the creator of Tony Brown's Journal that aired on PBS that he challenged generations to think critically, to pursue truth with courage, and tell stories that elevated the black experience with dignity and excellence. Rest well, Tony Brown. Your extraordinary legacy will continue to inspire our students, faculty, and journalists to use the power of journalism and communications to inform, to uplift, and create meaningful change.
2: So we're talking about the wrong thing. And those of us who are black should stop being defensive. We should stop answering questions and start asking questions.
0: The Scripps Howard School of Journalism and Communications remembers the late Tony Brown. From the

0: personal injury needs call.
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4: 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Now, I want to talk to you today about something very, very important. Now, you guys that know me know how I feel about my weed smokers out there. So I found an article I thought you would find very interesting. And the title of this article is Marijuana Linked to Double Risk of Cardiovascular Death. So using marijuana daily or occasionally might not seem dangerous, especially now that it's commonly used for medicinal and recreational purposes, but increasing evidence suggests that the drug is bad for your heart and longevity. The latest research, which is an analysis published online June 17th of this year by the journal Heart, suggests that cannabis use doubles the risk of dying early from cardiovascular disease. Scientists pooled the data from 24 recent studies from around the world involving about 200 million people ages 19 to 59. Compared with people who didn't use cannabis, people who did had a 29% higher risk for sudden heart attacks or angina, a 20% higher risk for stroke, and twice the risk of premature death from cardiovascular disease. So I know a lot of people think that you puff this stuff, it's no big deal, and they say, well, it's not cigarettes, but I'm telling you, it can take you away from here. I saw somebody in the emergency room recently who had a heart attack, and all they do is smoke weed. So I have seen it in real time. So I'm telling you, stop messing around, leave that crap alone, stay healthy. Love you guys. Peace.
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1: This is Julia Wilson, Dean of the Scripps Howard School of Journalism and Communications at Hampton University.
2: If blacks would simply spend their money with other blacks and in black institutions, we would not be one of the wealthiest segments of the black community. We would be the richest community in this country.
1: Tony Brown. He was more than an award-winning journalist. He was a visionary who expanded the role of journalism as a force for education, empowerment, and social progress. Tony Brown served as the dean of our school from 2004 to 2009 and was inducted into the Hall of Fame in 2012. It was through Tony Brown's groundbreaking work as the creator of Tony Brown's Journal that aired on PBS that he challenged generations to think critically, to pursue truth with courage, and tell stories that elevated the black experience with dignity and excellence. Rest well, Tony Brown. Your extraordinary legacy will continue to inspire our students, faculty, and journalists to use the power of journalism and communications to inform, to uplift, and create meaningful change.
2: So we're talking about the wrong thing. And those of us who are black should stop being defensive. We should stop answering questions and start asking questions.
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5: 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And I want to have a conversation with you to say stop tripping when you come to the office to see your doctor. If you are overweight or obese, I want you to claim that. Don't sit there and try to make excuses, and don't try to gloss it over or say that your issues you're dealing with have nothing to do with your weight. A lot of times it does. And when people come to the office saying they're overweight or obese and they don't hardly eat anything and they don't understand what the issue is, listen, you got to be honest with yourself. I mean, embrace it if you're overweight or obese. And those are the terms we're going to use for today. There's not an issue of that. It's the issue is you being honest with yourself to say, listen, I got an issue and I have to deal with it. But don't come in there and saying you don't understand because you don't hardly eat anything. You can't be obese by starving yourself. That's impossible. If I drop you in a third world country and really you had nothing to eat, you would be thin by the time I came and picked you up if it was a month later. There's no question, because you don't have anything to eat. You need to be honest with yourself and your doctor to make sure you understand the issues. Now, the reason that's important is because what obesity can lead to, and that's what I'm more worried about. The chronic illnesses we see today are often stemmed from that. Hypertension, diabetes, heart disease, certain cancer rates are all as a result of being obese or overweight. So please stop tripping. Be honest with yourself and your doctor. Get healthy. I love you guys. Be safe.
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7: Yo, check it out.

It's season number 7 and we're broadcasting live from Easy Mo B's basement. And this right here, it's volume 76 of the world famous Lessons in Jazz series. Glad that you could join us. Great melting pot of music and sounds. This volume 76 kicked off with a relative new guy to the world of contemporary jazz. His name is Grady Nichols. And this song right here was Within the Blue. It comes from his 2004 release, Sophistication and A Word to the Wise. The song has a great, great feel and tempo to it, nice and soft and smooth. But this jam right here was produced by my man Jeff Lober. Following that was some classic material that we dug up here in Easy Mo B's basement. It was Tom Brock and I Love You More and More Every Time. Whew, this is a smoker right here. One of those overlooked cuts from the 70s. It came out in 74. Song title is the album title. But my man Tom Brock used to be a writer for Barry White. And, you know, this is something that I didn't know until we made this visit up here to Mo B's basement to record these volumes. But yeah, big ups to Tom Brock and all my hip-hop heads out there who hear this song. You know who flipped it up and sampled it and reworked it to create some musical listening pleasure. Last but not least was a staple of the contemporary jazz world. It was the supergroup 4Play from their 2000 release entitled Yes Please, Double Trouble. You know how we feel about 4Play and Bob James. Volume 9 was dedicated to Bob James, and of course it was some 4Play on it. Each one of these seasons, there's always a volume with a 4Play jam or two on it. Keep it right here. It's the world famous Lessons in Jazz series. It's volume 76. We're broadcasting from Easy Mo B's basement. If you think this set of songs was good, we got some funk and some grit that's coming up. Keep it locked right here. It's MD, Illegal Rap Radio.

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1: This is Reverend Gardner. I just called to let y'all know I love Lessons in Jazz. Y'all young brothers be jamming all the time. Y'all keep on jamming and keep on grooving.
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3: 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Keep on keeping on.
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5: This is Pop, man, representing Wonder Fam. Just wanted to let you guys know how much I enjoy your programming. It's really, truly a blessing as it respect to the jazz culture relating to the hip-hop culture. I'm sure you've touched many, many others here in the Hampton Roads area. Keep on bringing that knowledge to get an understanding about our roots. Just big ups to you, Wiz, and all the other fellas, man. One love. Peace.
6: 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Keep playing the good music.
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0: coming to you live from the basement of my man, Easy Mo B. It's the world famous Lessons in Jazz, where the fourth stream of jazz lives right here on MD Illegal Rap Radio. 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
1: Kevin the Moose Anderson right alongside this guy.
0: Volume 76.
1: It's underway.
0: It's a nice one here. I really like the sounds that are on this volume. And I tell you what, at the end of it, it's going to get real crazy because we've got somebody that we're a really big fan of. I hooked up with another person that we're really a big fan of, and they put that hip-hop and that jazz together, and it's beautiful. Now, I'll just give you a hint on who one of those guys is. He loves the sunshine.
1: Yeah, he does. He does, man.
0: But anyway, let's talk about this set that you heard.
1: Yeah, everything kicked off with Flavor from Steve Grossman in it from his 77 release, Terra Firma. Now, Mo B pulled this record out and asked me, did I know Steve Grossman? I was aware of him, great horn player. But Mo B paid a pretty penny for this record. He was real shocked that I knew who he was. We bonded on that right there. It's a very, very rare record. Has a lot of that 70s funk fusion sound into it with a lot of good improvisation. That's why it's here on Volume 76.
0: Oh man, this song right here is really tough, man. Following the Steve Grossman, we heard a little classic P-Funk. Mothership Connection by my man Stanley Clark from the 2008 release The Basic Collection. Stanley Clark, man, y'all know how we feel about this guy here at MD Illegal Rap Radio and World Famous Lessons in Jazz. We love Stanley Clark, and he continues to just really reinvent himself and keep himself on the cutting edge of this jazz world. This Mothership Connection jam right here is funky, man. It's one of my favorite Parliament songs. Stanley Clark put his touch on it, really did a good job.
1: Yeah, big ups to Mr. Clark. Following that Stanley Clark tune was David Matthews. No relation to the Dave Matthews band. I used to think that when I first ran across this guy's name. But this song right here, Part 2, Sandworms, it comes from his 77 album entitled Doom.
0: And it has like that desert feel to it.
1: Yeah, it does, man. I was just thinking about, as we were listening to it, my man Poncho, that plays bass for the group War, took one of my CDs, you know, no love lost, Poncho, took one of my CDs when we hooked up. He practices to this song now.
0: Hey, man, it's a great song to practice too, man, because the bass line on there is just out of this world, man. And for all the hip-hop heads out there, you've heard this a couple of times.
1: In many different ways.
0: Uh-huh. And there's a little somebody out there just recently who put their own little spin to it, man.
1: And if you see us in the street, tell us who it is.
0: Yeah. Just let us know. One of NY's finest. But we rounded this set out with our homeboy, Jeff Loba, from the 2001 Kickin' It album. Another cover here, Ain't Nobody.
1: Yeah, one of the good things about Jeff, man, he has an eye and an ear for songs that he likes to remake. This song in particular, Ain't Nobody, the Chaka Khan classic. But, you know, as he told me, he wanted to add something to the song that wasn't there before, but still keep it in the pocket from which everybody knows it from.
0: I think he did just that.
1: Yes, he did. It's Volume 76, it's Season 7. Hey, Wiz, let them know who basement we in.
0: We in the basement of Easy Mo B.
1: Hip-hop producer extraordinaire.
0: You know Flavor in Your Ear? Temptations by Tupac?
1: Warning by the Notorious B.I.G.
0: The Doobop Sound by Miles Davis?
1: Oh, man, it doesn't get better than that. That guy we're talking about that put all of that stuff together, his name is Easy Mo B, and we're in his basement right now broadcasting live. So don't touch that dial. Keep it locked right here to the world-famous Lessons in Jazz series.
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6: Inclement weather?
5: No problem. The groove moves indoors to the Norfolk Scope. 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
1: That's right.
0: I'm yours truly, Kevin the Moose Anderson.
1: Montez the Wiz Martin, right here. We're broadcasting live from the basement of Easy Mo B. We're going through these records, and we just hit you with some gems here that Mo B blessed us with.
0: 5 songs of that funk and that grit. This is that music that when you hear it, you make the musty face.
1: Oh, no question about it.
0: It gets in your spinal cord. It just gets in your system, man. It makes you act in a way that we appreciate. Everything kicked off with some import material from Charles Bradley and the Menaheim Street Band. I love this song. It was love at first sound. It's called This World Is Going Up in Flames. And you would think that this song came out 69, 70, or 71.
1: It was recorded in 2007.
0: You know, people still make real music, and this Charles Bradley and the Menaheim Street Band is a good example of that.
1: No question about it, man. Groove is funky, and like you say, you know, it has that 1960s feel, and, you know, I don't know if that's becoming a little more popular in the industry right now, because, you know, our buddy Raphael Sadiq also did the same thing with his latest release, man. So I'm really glad to hear a record like this with such a rich sound and live instrumentation, man. It's beautiful.
0: All of my engineering enthusiasts out there, this was recorded in analog. That's why it has that grit to it. Following Mr. Bradley was Jimmy Jones, Live and Let Live. Once again, it's another one of those tunes. Didn't get this one from Mo B. I brought it to his attention. He loves it as well. Just the title, Live and Let Live.
1: Oh man, really is. I like this song a lot, man. Good pick, Moose.
0: No doubt. Following Jimmy Jones was the Cleveland Wrecking Company, Fine From Behind Lady. Now, I haven't been able to find no information about this. I think this is a rare record. Believe it or not, Wiz, I found this over in the corner by the back door.
1: Uh-oh.
0: White label record with just names handwritten on it.
1: Okay.
0: So, you know, I think this is something that you all will enjoy out there in Radio Land.
1: Yeah, check that out. Dig into it again. I think you're really gonna like it. It's gonna grow on. Following the Cleveland Record Company, we heard from Miss Dionne Warwick from the 1973 release, Just Being Myself, You're Going to Need Me.
0: Now, Wed, who gave you that record?
1: I actually think that this was a part of my grandmother's record collection, if I recall correctly. But I mean, man, this song right here, it's got just a really rich sound to it and a beautiful feeling. And Dionne Warwick really shows her vocal abilities on the song. I really love this song, man.
0: I've never heard a song like this from Dionne Warwick. Most of the tunes that I've heard from her, classical, pop, slow tunes. This one took me by surprise right here.
1: It has a little more edge to it, and definitely, you know, the electric guitar, you know, definitely brings it, you know, that hard feeling to it. But I mean, it's really just a beautiful song with the strings and the woodwinds in there, man. It just really comes off nice. And you've heard this fairly recently as well, in a different manner.
0: This is something all the young kids know about right here.
1: No doubt about it. Following Miss Warwick, we heard from Gene Shy, You've Got to Take It, from the Other Side of Blue album. Man, this record right here has got it going on.
0: Yeah, it does, man. Miss Jean Shy, one of those great singers from that Chicago soul era.
1: Mm-hmm.
0: Believe it or not, man, she is a big star overseas in Europe.
1: Oh, man, I wouldn't doubt it, man. I would not doubt it. Vocal abilities are off the charts, man. And shoot, this song, like I said, this song right here, man, it really cooks. It really does.
0: It does. Volume 76 is cooking right along. We got a couple of more songs for you that Wiz is going to tell you about. But look, we got to get back to these records. And plus, I think I need to go get me something to eat, man. Digging through these records is a tedious task. It burns a lot of energy. So I need to replenish myself.
1: No question about it. Keep it right where you got it. It's the world famous Lessons in Jazz.

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This is Erica Badu, a.k.a. 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Analog Girl in the Digital World, a.k.a. 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
2: Four Stream of Jazz lives right here on MD Illegal Rap Radio, broadcasting live from the basement of Easy Mo B. Yours truly, Montez the Wiz Martin. You know, Moose, he went to go replenish himself, grab some grub. So I'm going to run down these last two records that we heard, taking you on a hip-hop ride to round out Volume 76. Hope you have enjoyed it as much as we have. We are really having a ball going through these records and pulling out some things for you right here from Moby's basement. And we're just going to keep it going. So do not go anywhere. Even though this volume is over, the season has just begun. Starting out the set, we heard from

those fellas over there at Hidden Beach, the Unwrapped All-Stars from Unwrapped Volume 1. What's it gonna be? The cut that Busta Rhymes recorded with Janet Jackson back in 99 resurfaced this way right here on Volume 76 in the form of a nice funky jazz track. And I gotta tell you, man, if you have not gotten your hands on these Hidden Beach Unwrapped CDs, man, please go out and support these brothers. They are really doing something special. Shouts out to my homies over there at Hidden Beach. Y'all are doing excellent work. Keep it up. Rounding out the set, we heard from my man. I told you we were gonna do this. I hope you picked up that hint that I gave you. It was Talib Kweli, that is, with Kanye West and our homie Roy Ayers. Shouts out to Mr. Ayers from the 2007 release Eardrum. This record, In the Mood, gotta love it, man. Kweli on the rhymes, Kanye on the rhymes, and Roy Ayers on the vibes. I mean, you really got to love it. And it's a beautiful thing when our hip-hop world and our jazz world can come together and put out something nice like this. Really good tune, got your body moving. Like I said, the season is just underway, even though this volume is coming to a close. Keep it right where you got it. We've got more in store for you, broadcasting from the basement of your favorite producer's producer. Yeah, that's my man, Easy Mo B. Keep it right where you got it. Montez the Wiz Martin signing out for the world-famous Lessons in Jazz right here on MD Illegal Rap Radio.

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1: It's time to let go of today's worries, trouble, and its hold on you. 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Just relax, exhale, and let the music flow through you. I'm Jay Lang. From now till midnight, turn the lights down low and let the music take control. This is Lights Out, Hampton.

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Smooth 88.1 WHOV, where jazz lives. Good evening. I'm Jay Lang, and I've got my candle burning on my left and my favorite beverage on my right. And you right where you promised you'd be, right here with me. Short week this week, 4th of July holiday, celebrating 250 years as a country. It's a landmark event, and there's going to be events going on everywhere, so there's no reason for you to say that you're bored. But from now until midnight, forget about your cares. Please forget about your worries and the things you can't control. 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

0: Smooth 88.1 WHOV, where jazz lives. All right, we're on the home stretch now for the Norfolk Waterfront Jazz Festival at Town Point Park in downtown Norfolk, August 21st. Kicks off with Kim Scott on flute, sax to soul, Michael Langton, Paul Taylor, Regina Bell, and Jonathan Butler wrapping up the night. That's at Town Point Park. And of course, if it rains, it'll go to the Norfolk Scope. Then Saturday, Reagan Whiteside takes the stage out of Atlanta. Mindy Hebert on sax, Spyro Gyra, and Gerald Albright, my man, on sax, wrapping things up on Saturday, August 22nd. You can go to Fest Events website, festevents.org, to get tickets. The VIP sold out back in January, I think it was, in 12 minutes. So there are no VIP tickets left, but you can get a nice spot on the lawn, and there's plenty of it right on the Elizabeth River. Vendors, food, great activities, dancing. It's like a family reunion of jazz folk from all over the world, right under the stars. Stick around from now until midnight. We've got some great music for you, romantic recipes, and tonight's word of wisdom in a few.
1: This is Julia Wilson, Dean of the Scripps Howard School of Journalism and Communications at Hampton University.
2: If blacks would simply spend their money with other blacks and in black institutions, we would not be one of the wealthiest segments of the black community. We would be the richest community in this country.
1: Tony Brown. He was more than an award-winning journalist. He was a visionary who expanded the role of journalism as a force for education, empowerment, and social progress. Tony Brown served as the dean of our school from 2004 to 2009 and was inducted into the Hall of Fame in 2012. It was through Tony Brown's groundbreaking work as the creator of Tony Brown's Journal that aired on PBS that he challenged generations to think critically, to pursue truth with courage, and tell stories that elevated the black experience with dignity and excellence. Rest well, Tony Brown. Your extraordinary legacy will continue to inspire our students, faculty, and journalists to use the power of journalism and communications to inform, to uplift, and create meaningful change.
2: So we're talking about the wrong thing. And those of us who are black should stop being defensive. We should stop answering questions and start asking questions.
0: The Scripps Howard School of Journalism and Communications remembers the late Tony Brown.
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